0: families and friends.
1: That's what drives us, is the impact you see it has upon the family. Obviously, really seeing that firsthand on the weekend, it just motivates you to do that for another family.
0: A partnership between the Hobart and Kingborough Councils, UTAS and the RACT has been launched, providing assistance for homes on the expanding outskirts of the cities that are joined bush and grasslands. Practical support will include conducting assessments with households to visualise risk and recommend mitigation measures, as well as free green waste disposal days and street skip bins and additional vegetation management on council lands. It'll be initially across a small number of households with the potential to expand. With an estimated 60% bushland, Hobart is the most bushfire-prone city in Australia. To federal politics, senior Albanese government ministers are making no apologies after revelations more than 51,000 non-citizens accessed the taxpayer-funded 5% home deposit scheme. Liberal frontbencher Andrew Bragg says only citizens should have access to it, but Mark Butler's told Seven permanent residents pay their way too.
2: Permanent residents are here forever. They're building careers, they're building businesses, they're having children, and we want them to enjoy the full Australian dream, which includes getting into housing.
0: And OnePass has replaced Flybuys as Australia's favourite rewards program. That's according to Canstar, with the 7-Eleven, Woolworths and Mecca programs rounding out the top five. Hot!
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0: To sport now, the Aussie cricketers lost to Pakistan by 4 wickets in this morning's third and deciding one-day clash. The home side chasing down a target of 158 with 49 balls remaining. Aussie skipper Josh Inglis happy with how they defended a small total despite the result.
4: I thought the bowlers and the fielding group in particular, we did a great effort there to put us in a position to potentially win the game, but it wasn't to be in the end.
0: That's on Fox there. And an in-form Hawthorn and the Western Bulldogs go head-to-head tonight at the MCG. The Hawks have won their past five meetings with a 40-point thumping in Gather Round, the most recent. Coach Sam Mitchell, though, knows the Dogs will be hungry.
5: We're going to have to play really well against the Dogs. We've scouted them. We've done our op. David Hale put a pretty good picture together of what we think they're going to bring, and we know we're going to have to beat our best because their best is very, very good.
0: I'm Ebony Ablett. That's the latest news and sport.
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8: Partly cloudy today, shower or two on the way. We're heading for a top of 14 degrees for your Friday. Top of 15 for your Saturday, partly cloudy, slight chance of a shower there. And into your Sunday, partly cloudy, a shower or two, and a top of 17 degrees. Stay connected with your community at cfmtas.com.au.
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0: It's the script, Man in the Arena. Hey, good morning. It's Raven with you on the Northwest Coast favourite hit. CFM 1300 655 922 is a number if you'd like to get into contact today. Hey, my little one is a huge, huge fan of Minecraft. He absolutely is obsessed with it. And he's recently discovered Minecraft Dungeons. And it's a version of the game that we used to play a couple of years ago. And we haven't picked it up. It was since before Noah was born, actually. And Noah just kind of stumbled upon it and went, "Ooh, what's this?" And now he's obsessed, like obsessed. The first thing that he talks about when he wakes up and he's still groggy from sleep is playing Minecraft Dungeons. So that is life at my house at the moment. I hope things are well with you. Hey, we've got more of your favourite hits on the way with Hozier. Plus, new music from Alex Warren. His track A Passenger was released today. That's up next. You're on C.
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1: 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Yeah, well, maybe we should cheer him up then.
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0: Still my sunshine. Good morning, Raven, with you on the Northwest Coast favourite hits, CFM. Happy Friday. Now, today is the last day for you to snag an in-season double pass to head along to watch Masters of the Universe. It's out in cinemas right now, and it looks like a really, really fun film. It's directed by Travis Knight, who reimagines the iconic franchise in an epic live-action adventure. After 15 years away, Prince Adam returns home to find a world shattered by the ruthless Skeletor. Alongside Teela and Duncan, Adam must step into his destiny as He-Man to save the universe. Should be a lot of fun. If you want to grab some tickets, you need to give me a call right now. 1-300-655-922. More of your favourite hits on the way with Walk the Moon. Just keep your eyes on me. And Katy Perry. Yeah, I'm it's next on Seek.
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0: The South Burnie Football Club are raising awareness for men's mental health at their annual Blue Ball to be held on Saturday the 27th of June from 7pm at their club rooms on Pearl Street in Wivenhoe. 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

0: good morning. It's Raven with you on the Northwest Coast favorite hit CFM. Happy Friday. Wait. I got a button now.
1: It's Friday.
0: I love it. Hey, over the weekend, I hope you've got some wonderful plans. I've decided that we are taking our little four-year-old to the lolly shop for the first time. Very excited about it. He's going to be absolutely bouncing off the walls probably at the end of it. But I still remember the first time that my dad took me to a lolly shop. So I'm hoping that it's a wonderful experience for Noah as well. So that's my plans for the weekend. What's yours? Give me a call. Let me know. 1-300-655-922. Let's check in with the latest in news headlines. We'll come back with a song that's now 30 years old, if you can believe it. I know, I'm not happy about it either. Plus Samba. That's up after 11 on C.
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6: Good morning, I'm Ebony Applett. The Premier will announce his new look cabinet today after Madeleine Ogilvie's resignation left four portfolios up for grabs. The member for Clark stepped down from the front bench at the weekend following allegations she'd misled Parliament over her involvement in an ongoing legal matter before the Tasmanian Supreme Court. On Tuesday, Treasurer Erica Betts was sworn in as Minister for the Environment, Arts and Heritage, Science, Innovation and the Digital Economy, and Community and Multicultural Affairs, but those appointments were only temporary in order to get through this week's budget estimate hearings. China says it could slap an additional 55% tariff on beef in the coming days. Beijing has warned the new tariff will come into effect if imports exceed new shipment quotas, which were introduced at the start of the year to protect local beef producers. Australia's annual import quota is set at 205,000 tonnes. The first of Labor's major tax returns have passed the lower house of federal parliament, but a showdown is now looming in the Senate. The Coalition and One Nation both oppose the bill, which includes changes to capital gains tax and negative gearing. Australian Labor Party President Wayne Swan telling Nine these changes are not controversial.
7: They're sensible and measured reforms, but we've got to get cracking on this. It's not as if we haven't been here before. These reforms have been debated for years and years.
6: Australia's greenhouse gas emissions have dropped to their lowest level since the pandemic. Emissions dropped 2.1% in the year to December 2025, driven by clean energy replacing fossil fuels and transport emissions falling. It comes as the sale of electric vehicles has doubled in the past year. And the days of a 9-to-5 could be no longer in the not-so-distant future. A new report by the International Workplace Group found workers say the traditional hours could be dead by the year 2050. They're calling it outdated. Hot!
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6: To sport, Pakistan has won the one-day series against Australia, taking out the third and deciding clash this morning by four wickets. The Aussies were all out for just 157 batting first, the home side chasing down the target with 49 balls to spare. Skipper Josh Inglis taking the positives out of an ordinary series.
8: Some young, inexperienced guys in that changing room, so I think it's great learning for them. I thought we made some strides.
6: That's on Fox there, and it's another double header at North Hobart Oval tomorrow. The Devils VFL and VFLW sides will take on North Melbourne for the first time. The men's side kicks off just after 10, the women's just after 1:30. I'm Ebony Applett. That's the latest news and sport.
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1: Partly cloudy today, shower or two on the way. We're heading for a top of 14 degrees for your Friday, top of 15 for your Saturday, partly cloudy, slight chance of a shower there. And into your Sunday, partly cloudy, a shower or two, and a top of 17 degrees. Stay connected with your community at cfmtas.com.au.
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0: It's Noah Kahan, The Great Divide, Raven with you on CFM. Now, it's week one of our winter escapes, and we're going to find out after midday who has won this package for this week. It's a two-night stay in a superior room with car parking and breakfast at the beautiful Hadley's Orient Hotel Boutique accommodation in the heart of Hobart. It's thanks to our friends at Coastal Finance, smart, stress-free finance. So if you have entered at cfmtaz.com.au, make sure that you are listening after midday to find out whether or not you have one. On the way, Kato. Come on, baby, turn the lights off. 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You're on C.
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2: And locals are being celebrated for their recycling habits with thousands of containers put through the Recycle Rewards program.
1: To around the island state.
2: The state government's been asked to consider extending free bus services after its significant uptake by Tasmanians. Independent MP George Raze says it's time to revisit the public transport debate and look at investing.
1: And beyond.
2: The latest jobs figures have dropped and unemployment remains steady at 4.3% for March. Close to 18,000 jobs were added to the economy last month.
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1: 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The nominations are in, and now it's over to you to decide who wins the crowns. 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

0: Domdala, saving up, raving with you on CFM. 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We've got lots of things that you could win for free. Plus, one of those things is our win on the coast with Mrs. Jones. Now we're going to find out who the winner is for this week after midday for Prize Giving Friday. $100 dining experience there up for grabs today. But there's also another one for next week. So if you didn't win today, it's okay. You can enter again. Just head to cfmtaz.com.au. It's our win on the coast. Beautiful location there for Mrs. Jones at the Devonport Bluff. If you haven't been there before, I highly recommend. And I would highly recommend the Red Duck Curry. It is very good. I've dreamt about that ever since the last time that I went. So highly recommend. They're open from Wednesday to Monday for dinner and then Friday, Saturday and Sunday for lunch. And they do a special lunch menu that's only $49 for two courses, Friday, Saturday and Sunday. Super awesome. So head to our website right now for you to enter, cfmtaz.com.au. On the way, Sabrina Carpenter. You want the house door. I could take it. That's a throwback from Blink-182. Marshmallow, Kane Brown and loads more on the way next. You're on C.
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2: 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We had a lot of fun doing this. 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

0: It's Raven with you on CFM. Let's check in with the latest in news headlines and get up to date with everything in news, sport and weather for your Friday. Then we'll come back with a bunch of throwbacks after midday. Do you remember this one from the QR? It's close to me. Plus, we've got Herbie for you right up in the moon. Very high energy there. Plus, Michael Gray, The Weeknd. Hashtag samesies. That's all up after midday. You're on C.
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6: Good afternoon, I'm Ebony Ablett. Premier Jeremy Rockliffe has announced his cabinet reshuffle and there'll be no backbenchers stepping up to the plate. Madeleine Ogilvie's portfolios are instead being distributed to existing cabinet members. Minister for Parks Nick Digan will take the heritage portfolio. Jane Hallett will add arts, community and multicultural affairs. Felix Ellis has been appointed the innovation, science and digital economy minister. Meanwhile, Deputy Premier Guy Barnett is also adding environment and climate change. Marcus Vermey to be the Parliamentary Secretary of Small Business and Community and Multicultural Affairs. It might be winter, but bushfire risk is front of mind for the Hobart and Kingborough councils. A new partnership launched today, also involving the University of Tasmania and the RACT, working with homeowners on the urban bush fringe, aiming to ensure they're prepared if the worst were to happen.
7: This program will explore and pilot how council and insurers like the RACT can better support communities to help themselves, both as individual households and also at a local community and street level.
6: RACT CEO Mark Mugnioni there. Tasmanians are being celebrated for their efforts getting behind container recycling this World Environment Day. The latest statewide litter survey found drink container litter has fallen by 50%, led by the reduction of soft drink cans, beer cans and plastic bottles. More than 130 million eligible containers have been returned for a 10-cent refund through Recycle Rewards in its first 13 months of operations. And the president of a not-for-profit group responsible for uncovering the remains of two separate missing persons in our state's wilderness this year says he believes his organisation can learn a lot from police and vice versa. John Edmonds from Find Our Lost Loved Ones, or Follow, telling iHeart Tassie he hopes they'll be able to work together in the future.
8: That's good. We want to work collaboratively with them. We all, at the end of the day, we're all want the same goal, and I guess our methods are a little bit different, but we're also searching at a different stage of a missing person's case.
6: You can hear more of this week's iHeart Tag.

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1: To sport now in the AFL, the Bulldogs welcome Cody Whiteman back into the fold for tonight's blockbuster against Hawthorn at the MCG. A chronic knee injury has sidelined the live wire forwards since the 2024 elimination final, ironically against the Hawks. Dogs coach Luke Beveridge says his presence adds a spark.
2: You get a spiritual lift, there's no doubt, because some teammates get inside your bones a little bit more than others, where you know how much they care for you. They know that they want you to play as well as you can even before their own performance.
1: And Polish world number 114, Maja Felinska, has made French Open history after becoming the first qualifier to make it all the way to the final. The 25-year-old downing 25th seed Diana Schneider in straight sets overnight. I'm Ebony Ablett. That's the latest news and sport.
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5: Partly cloudy today, shower or two on the way. We're heading for a top of 14 degrees for your Friday, top of 15 for your Saturday, partly cloudy, slight chance of a shower there. And into your Sunday, partly cloudy, a shower or two, and a top of 17 degrees. Stay connected with your community at cfmtas.com.au.
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0: 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Hey, it's Raven with you on CFM. Now, if you'd like to get along to the gallery at Burnie Arts Theatre, you can check out Art Rage, which is very, very cool. If you haven't seen it before, it showcases the immense creativity and talent of Year 11 and 12 students from across the state. Since its launch in 1994, the exhibition continues to provide an important platform for students studying art as part of their Tasmanian Certificate of Education, while supporting and celebrating the creativity and the talent of budding artists statewide. The exhibition is open from now through until Saturday, the 18th of July, from 10 a.m. through till 4 p.m. And the exhibition opening is on the way as well. So that's at Burnie Arts. Go check it out if you can. Support our students. By the way, Alex Warren. Plus a bit of rock set for ya. It's on the way next. You're on C.
1: This is what it sounds like when you tell someone they've just won around-the-world flights and $15,000.
2: Oh, my God, I can't believe it. Thank you so much. I can't even begin to tell you what this is going to do for our family. We, you know, we feel like we work so hard just to make it week to week. And when you're parents and you've got kids, you just want to give them everything. And when you can't, that's really hard. So to win this, it's a dream come true. Thank you. Thank you so much.
1: Thanks to all that entered, and keep it here because we've got even bigger prizes up for grabs very soon. CFM.
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0: Olivia Dean and I to each other. Hey, it's Raven with you on CFM. Hey, you know this diva? He has revealed one thing that she's never actually conquered, which is a fear of heights. Now, if you've ever actually seen a live show of hers, you're probably a little bit confused right now. As I was too, but apparently she admitted this on a late night TV appearance that she has struggled with a fear of heights for years and even recalled a moment when she refused to stay in a car that was driving along a cliffside road. So she said that she keeps continuing to perform gravity-defying stunts in front of thousands of people because she's pushing herself to face her fears on purpose. She said rather than avoiding heights, she's turned them into one of the most iconic parts of her career. Agreed. And she said the experience feels incredibly freeing and brings a sense of excitement that never really gets old. And everyone who's ever seen her perform those stunts live would agree. It's absolutely crazy. But what a diva, what a legend, what an icon. Hey, on the way, more of your favourite hits. Rachel Fahim. That one's been stuck in my head most of this week. I'm going to be honest with you. It's CNC Music Factory. And loads more on the way next. You're on C.
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0: Hey, good afternoon. It's Raven with you on CFM. Let's check in with the latest in news headlines. We'll get up to date with everything news, sport and weather. We'll come back with more of your favourites with Sienna Spiro, Shaboozy, some Justin Bieber in there as well. Plus, we're going to get to our winners for our prize giving Friday. We'll do all of that after 1 o'clock. You're on C.
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13: I'm John Fabris. Jeremy Rockliffe's new cabinet hasn't seen any fresh blood. Madeleine Ogilvie's portfolios handed out to existing front benchers. Ebony Ablett with more.
14: After Madeleine Ogilvie resigned on the weekend, Eric Abetz was temporarily sworn in to cover budget estimates. Now, Deputy Premier Guy Barnett will be responsible for environment and climate change, Parks Minister Nick Dygan for heritage, Tourism Minister Jane Howlett taking arts, community and multicultural affairs. Felix Ellis is to have innovation, science and the digital economy added to his portfolios. Marcus Verme adding a parliamentary secretary role for small business, community and multicultural affairs. The Premier says the reduction of a minister, along with staffing and overhead changes, will result in savings of

0: The search at a property in Tasmania's south yesterday, a 24-year-old man's firearms licence has been suspended, with police alleging ammunition storage breaches. City and business leaders in Launceston are to meet on Tuesday to forge a plan for the city as it deals with economic setbacks. 42 jobs are to disappear on Bogue's ceasing brewing in the city later this year, and Hawthorne's home matches will end next year. CEO at Launceston's Chamber of Commerce, Selena Bain, telling the ABC it's time to map out the future.
1: We're very focused on the 42 people and the support that they need. It's been a challenging week, but now we're looking at what do we do? Let's get together. What's next?
0: The shadow federal Liberal leader maintains non-citizens shouldn't have access to the 5% home deposit scheme. It's emerged more than 51,000 permanent residents who are not Aussie citizens have tapped into it. Jane Hume telling Seven it needs to stop.
2: I think Australians would rightly expect when taxpayer funds are subsidising a scheme or supporting a scheme, that scheme is there for Australian citizens and Australian citizens first.
0: And Hezbollah's rejected an Israel-Lebanon ceasefire agreement. Speaking to media at the White House, America's president insists progress is being made.
3: It would be really nice if Lebanon could have some peace. Lebanon's been under attack for so many years and always like an underdog, and it would be really nice if it could end.
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0: Look, Melbourne contains a lineup packed with AFL-listed talent when the Tassie Devils host their VFL encounter in Hobart tomorrow morning. Devils coach Jeremy Webley's convinced they're more than capable of coming out on top.
5: It's a fantastic opportunity. Second time we play against an AFL-aligned club, and really looking forward to the opportunity to play at North Hobart in front of a big home crowd.
0: And Hawthorn faces the battle-hardened Western Bulldogs in tonight's AFL clash at the MCG. The Dogs have scrapped their way to back-to-back wins. Hawks coach Sam Mitchell's wary of the danger.
6: Yeah, they've played some really good footy. They've won a lot of close games in particular. So they're a really quality outfit. They've got a lot of their best players back playing. When we played them last time, they had a couple out.
0: That's the latest news and sport.
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9: Partly cloudy today, shower or two on the way. We're heading for a top of 14 degrees for your Friday. Top of 15 for your Saturday, partly cloudy, slight chance of a shower there. And into your Sunday, partly cloudy, a shower or two, and a top of 17 degrees. Stay connected with your community at cfmtas.com.au.
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0: Justin Bieber, Speed Demon there. Hey, it's Raven with you on CFM. What do you say? We give away some prizes.
1: Prize Giving Friday. See, don't give it to ya. We don't give it to ya. See,
0: don't give it to ya. We don't give it to ya. Prize Giving Friday. And a big thank you to everyone who entered online at cfmtaz.com.au. Now, let's find out who's won our Friday night feed, a $100 meal voucher to spend at the Beach Hotel. They're open 7 days for lunch and dinner. That one goes out to Aiden Duggle. Well done there, Aiden. Dinner is sorted for you. Our winner on the coast for this week was a $100 dining experience thanks to our friends at Mrs. Jones. And what a good place that is to eat. Mrs. Jones' special lunch menu, only $49 for two courses, Friday, Saturday and Sunday. That one is going out to Alicia Finnegan. Well done there, Alicia. And for our winter escapes, week one of our winter escapes was a two-night stay in a superior room with car parking and breakfast at Hadley's Orient Hotel, boutique accommodation in the heart of Hobart. That's thanks to our friends at Coastal Finance, smart, stress-free finance. And that one is going out to Daniel Sayward. Well done, Daniel. Enjoy. That one is on us. And a big thank you once again to everyone who entered. Let's do it all again next Friday.
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0: Bon Jovi, Keep the Faith. Hey, Raven with you on the Northwest Coast favourite hits, CFM. I hope your Friday is treating you well so far. Now, if you like, you can head to our website, cfmtaz.com.au. There's a whole bunch of different articles on there that you can check out if you want to have a little squiz. And one of those articles is talking about the fact that winter has, in fact, arrived. And there are three things that Aussies are embracing this season. Number one is binge-watching the latest must-see shows. Winter and streaming basically go hand in hand. We all know this. Aussies are settling in for some of the year's biggest releases, including I Will Find You on Netflix, House of the Dragon Season 3 on Max, and The Bear Season 5 on Disney+. I myself am actually going back in time. I'm rewatching the entire series of Supernatural from Season 1, and we're getting through it. We're binging pretty hard, actually, so I don't know how long it will take me to get through 15 seasons of Supernatural, but we shall find out together. Hey, number two is romanticising a winter with cozy treats. Across the country, people are embracing the simple joys of winter. Think rich hot chocolates, comfort food, seasonal cafe drinks, and cozy nights at home. It's all about slowing down and making the most of the colder weather. One of my favourite things to do is embrace tea. I'm into tea at the moment, which seems like a weird thing. Hey, how are things with you? Yeah, really getting into tea at the moment. But that is true. So I'm trying out a whole range of different teas, and sometimes I switch it up every night. Sometimes I'll keep the same one every couple of nights, but that's how I romanticize my winter. And number three is rugging up for winter, festivals and events. So getting out and about when things are on. So winter isn't about keeping Aussies indoors. From light shows to food festivals, markets and live entertainment, seasonal events are attracting crowds around the country. They're perfect excuse to grab a jacket and enjoy what winter has to offer. The bottom line is, whether it's binge watching a new series, enjoying a cozy treat, or heading out to a winter event, Australians are finding plenty of reasons to embrace the season. As you all know, winter is not my favourite season in Tasmania. However, I do my best to make the most of it, and I'm sure you do as well. Hey, we're going to get back into your favourite hits with Mike Posner. Hey. Took a plane to Ibiza plus Timbaland. Loads more on the way next. You're on C.
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0: The Blind Citizens Australia Northwest Tasmanian Catch-Up will be held on Wednesday the 10th of June from 12 noon till 2pm at Cafe Europa at 23 Catley Street in Burnie. 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

0: the Northwest Coast's favourite hits.
1: Hey, good afternoon. It's Raven with you on CFM. That about wraps it up for me. Thanks for hanging out for another day, another Friday. And it's a long weekend too. What are you getting up to? 1-300-655-922. If you want to let me know, no pressure though. You don't have to. But are you going to go see the new Masters of the Universe movie? Are you going to head out for a bit of a road trip? Are you going to stay at home and do absolutely nothing at all? Whatever you end up doing, stay safe and have lots of fun. Jess is going to jump in the chair next to take you through the rest of your afternoon. She's got one of my favourite songs of all time in there. Yeah, Backstreet's back. All right, plus Miles Smith. Drive safe, as you always should, especially over the long weekend. Take care. I'll catch you later. You're on scene.
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19: I'm John Fabris. Madeleine Ogilvie's ministerial position she vacated last Saturday will be absorbed within the Liberal minority government front bench, which the Premier claims will save $1 million in staffing and overheads. Included in the redistribution is Deputy Premier Guy Barnett, adding environment and climate change. Jane Howlett steps into arts and multicultural affairs. Labor's Ella Haddad still pressing for the government to share details behind the departure.
20: They have shuffled around Madeleine Ogilvie's portfolios like deck chairs on the Titanic. They can do that all they like, but the truth is the Madeleine Ogilvie saga is not going anywhere.
19: In time, the Premier's out celebrating the acceptance of a new work agreement for Ambulance Tasmania staff.
21: The agreement includes salary increases of almost 9% over the next 3 years, alongside improved conditions that support the well-being of our ambulance workforce.
19: It's to be backdated to December 1 last year. Australia's beef exports to China could be hit with a hefty tariff if shipments exceed new quotas. Beijing's introduced limits to protect its farmers and producers. Australia's annual beef export level set at 205,000 tonnes. China's warning we're approaching the threshold and risk being hit with an extra 55% tariff. The coalition's piling in on Barnaby Joyce over a TV interview with the now One Nation MP. He's claimed migrants wouldn't be forced to sell their own homes under a One Nation policy on housing and immigration, despite initially indicating they would. Nationals leader Matt Canavan telling Sky it was quite a blunder.
22: It's just one interview and we all make mistakes, but it doesn't give you a lot of confidence if their policy position is changing mid-interview on something as important as this.
19: And Donald Trump claims there is progress towards ending the conflict between Israel and Hezbollah. A new ceasefire plan backed by America's been rejected by the militant group. America's president reckons they do actually want to strike a deal.
23: I think Hezbollah, I will tell you, they called us and they said, how about stopping? And I think you're going to see things happen over there. That's been like a little bit of a different world, but it's interconnected with Iran. And it would be really nice if Lebanon could have some peace. Hot!
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19: It's an early start of 5 past 10 tomorrow morning for the VFL match between the Tassie Devils and North Melbourne at North Hobart Oval. Devils coach Jeremy Webberley is aware the Roos have a strong contingent of AFL listed players.
24: I think we've proven across the course of the year that if we play very well, when we play our brand of footy consistently, that we can match teams and we can beat teams.
19: And a re-energised Western Bulldogs get another crack at the high-flying Hawks tonight at the MCG. The Dogs were soundly beaten in gather round. Coach Luke Beveridge plans to slow Hawthorn's attack.
25: What the teams that play against Hawthorn would say coming out of games when those deeper forwards are kicking a lot of goals, it's how heavily they're going to rely on the 17 in front of that key defender. And we're no different. So we're

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6: Possible shower or two in the mix this afternoon as we reach towards a top of 14 degrees. A long weekend ahead, though, not looking too bad. So down to 8 overnight. Saturday, mostly sunny and 15, 17 with sunshine on Sunday. And a possible shower or two in the mix for Monday with 15 degrees. We will keep you in the loop across that long weekend at cfmtaz.com.au.
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2: 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Stay right here. 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

0: the Northwest Coast, favourite hits, CFM with Jess. Hello there and happy Friday. Some more new music to our playlist there and a bit of Post Malone in the mix as well. Hope you're having a lovely Friday afternoon. We have got a long weekend ahead. We will keep you in the loop though across the long weekend. There's plenty of events happening locally and no doubt we'll be expecting lots of people in town visiting the Northwest Coast for the weekend. The weather looks all right. There's a little bit of sunshine expected, so we can't complain too much with that. But again, drive safe if you are on the roads of the coast. More traffic than usual moving about, a heightened police presence always expected on long weekends as well. For now though, I am here to keep you in the loop with plenty of great music. Whitesnake in the mix next. That'll be fun. Metro Boomin closer to 2:30. 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Welcome to your Friday.
1: CFM has been keeping the Northwest Coast up to date with the latest in news and information for nearly 30 years from across our region.
2: And locals are being celebrated for their recycling habits with thousands of containers put through the Recycle Rewards program
1: to around the island state.
2: The state government's been asked to consider extending free bus services after its significant uptake by Tasmanians. Independent MP George Raze says it's time to revisit the public transport debate and look at investing.
1: And beyond.
2: The latest jobs figures have dropped and unemployment remains steady at 4.3% for March. Close to 18,000 jobs were added to the economy last month.
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2: Northwest Coast favourite hits on CFM. Jess with you this afternoon. Welcome to your Friday. Prize giving Friday. We're going to keep the entries open a little bit longer for our Win on the Coast prize at the moment. We've got a couple of $100 dining experiences up for grabs with Mrs. Jones. They've got a beautiful menu at the moment. Check it out on Facebook. An amazing outlook there as well, looking over Bass Strait. And they've got a great lunch menu happening now. A special for only $49 for two courses, and that's Friday, Saturday and Sunday. If you'd like to win $100 to go and check all of this out, then get entering now, cfmtaz.com.au. Sam Fender on the way next, teaming up with Olivia Dean, and one of my favourites from Powderfinger in the mix as well. Cool Friday Arvo tunes, all that and more up next here on C.
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1: The North West Coast's favourite hits on CFM. Jess taking you through your afternoon. It's nearly 3 o'clock. So we'll check in now with the latest from our newsroom. Make sure you are slowing down to school zones to 40 there if you are picking up the kids from school. Hey, we've got something exciting happening online at the moment, cfmtaz.com.au. 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Daisy is discovering a little bit more about radio advertising at the moment as she launches her little career as a voiceover artist. She's very talented indeed, and her little voice has started popping up on a few ads, not just here in our network, but far and wide. She's been working quite hard to hone her skills. Lucky I've got my little recording studio set up at home so she can get it all done there. But I tell you what, she's doing such a good job. She's going to overtake me in no time at all. So if you do hear a very cute voice on the radio popping up in some of our ads, chances are, although she's very adaptable, you can't always pick when it's her, but chances are it is little Daisy, that little baby that I spoke about here in the radio studio all those years ago, is now embarking on her own little career. So much fun. So that is my long way around of telling you that we think radio is great, and we'd love you to learn that as well for your business. So if you'd like to win this business booster, $10,000 advertising package, then get entering now, cfmtaz.com.au. We better check in with the latest from our newsroom next. And after 3 o'clock, Taylor Swift is on the way with her new one, The Screaming Jets, with an absolute classic. Their guitarist in town only last weekend with Monster, that awesome lineup of Aussie artists, with a sellout gig there in Ulverston. Absolutely chock-a-block. They were turning people away at the door, and heaps of people having just an awesome time. In fact, they sold out all of their gigs right around Tassie. So they did Hobart, Launceston and Ulverston, which is becoming more and more popular for bands I absolutely love. Very cool to see that they sold out all of those gigs. All right, enough from me. News, sport and weather up next here on CFM.
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8: I'm John Fabris. The PM's refusing to apologise to voters for backflipping on major tax reforms. Anthony Albanese took a promise to the election he wouldn't make any changes to negative gearing and capital gains tax. Yesterday, the first round of those major reforms passed the lower house. The PM telling Sky News he won't apologise for necessary changes.
9: I'm not interested in word games, Andrew, and I don't think Australian people are either. They will make a judgment. Part of the judgment will be, of course, about when governments change positions, but on the merits of what we are doing.
8: Eight long-acting reversible contraception centres of excellence are to roll out in every state and territory under a $25.6 million federal funding package. Primary Health Tasmania Limited's been chosen to establish the centre here. Assistant Health Minister Rebecca Wyatt explaining the crux of it in Hobart today.
10: An IUD or an implant, so it's a device that you can have inserted and it lasts for many years, in some cases up to 8 years. A really affordable option for many women. And now through our Centres of Excellence, we're offering this as a bulk build service.
8: Interstate visitation is starting to drop as the cooler weather kicks in. Hospitality Tasmania data showing that in April, hotel occupancy fell by more than 13% on the month prior. Just under three quarters of hotel rooms were full across that month. The north and northwest holding steady compared to the previous year, the south recording a sharper decline. The federal opposition's digging in on its criticism of the 5% home deposit scheme amid revelations it had been accessed by more than 51,000 permanent residents who aren't Australian citizens. Deputy Liberal leader Jane Hume telling Seven it wouldn't happen overseas.
11: If you went and lived in Italy or Spain or the US, you wouldn't expect to be able to access your first home through a government subsidised scheme. You would be expected to be able to fund yourself.
8: And Taylor Swift's released her new song written for Toy Story 5. I Knew It, I Knew You is written for cowgirl Jessie and is a nod to Swift's country roots.

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4: Possible shower or two in the mix this afternoon as we reach towards a top of 14 degrees. A long weekend ahead, though, not looking too bad. So down to 8 overnight. Saturday, mostly sunny and 15, 17 with sunshine on Sunday. And a possible shower or two in the mix for Monday with 15 degrees. We will keep you in the loop across that long weekend at cfmtas.com.au.
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4: With thanks to Bex Minor 10, Mighty Helpful Minor 10, we are giving away this epic prize, $1,500, to one very lucky tradie here on the coast who's amazing at their job, of course, and $500 to one apprentice. With thanks to Minor 10, so CFM's top tradie, it's happening now, but we need to close these votes just after the long weekend on the 9th of June so that we can announce our winner at the end of next week. It's going to be a heap of fun. With thanks to our friends as well at Local Motor Group, Devonport and Burnie Toyota. Don't send a to do a Hilux job. If you find yourself with some time this long weekend and you know someone who's been nominated, maybe it's a friend or a family member, a colleague, maybe you nominated someone, or it could even be you, remember you can vote as many times as you like to try and get that person over the line. cfmtas.com.au.

0: Northwest Coast favourite hits after school here on CFM 101.7. Jazz taking you through your Arvo. With thanks to Young's Veggie Shed for a fresh way to shop. Navel oranges are on special at the moment. A 3 kilo bag, $5.90. We can't keep up with oranges in our household at the moment. Probably a good thing. Try and ward off some of those winter bugs. Bunch of broccolini for $2.50 at the moment. And green beans on special as well. Perfect for winter roasts, $3.90 per kilo. So get in and stock up for the long weekend ahead at Young's Veggie Shed for a fresh way to shop. Harry Styles on the way soon. And a classic from Don Henley in the mix as well. It's 101.7 CFM with thanks to Young's Veggie Shed.
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0: the Northwest Coast favourite hits, CFM with Jess. Hello there. Welcome to your Friday afternoon. All right, I've got to claw my way back in our staff tipping competition, as I've mentioned. I'm sitting about fourth or fifth on our leaderboard, but I only got three last week. Thankfully, lots of other people didn't do great, but three was a woeful attempt. So let's try and up the ante. We have got the Hawks taking on the Bulldogs tonight. And over the weekend, another couple of games that, some of them somewhat evenly poised. Would hope that Frio might get the job done there over North Melbourne, you would think. You would think the Suns over the Lions, but again, at this point in time, it could be anyone. West Coast Eagles, of course, are at home to Port Adelaide. They're not going in as favourites, but you also never know with that one. Swans at home to St Kilda, maybe one of the more tippable games. And then we've got Bombers and Carlton again. You'd think that Carlton will probably get the job done there. I took a punt on Bombers last week, which absolutely did not pay off. And then very evenly poised on Monday is, of course, our big freeze clash between Collingwood and Melbourne. You would certainly hope that that Melbourne will maybe get the job done there, but both teams will be going in fully charged and ready for a big match. So I don't know. It's anyone's game at the moment. I'm certainly no expert based on the fact that last week I got three, but I'll have another red hot go. See if I can claw my way back a little bit higher up that leaderboard. All right, we have got Teddy Swims on the way next with his brand new track to the CFM playlist.
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0: The Northwest Coast favourite hits on CFM. It is Jess with you. Almost 4 o'clock. We're going to check in with the latest from our newsroom next. And music wise, after four, we're going to hear from Miles Smith. We've got Olivia Rodrigo in there as well with her brand new track. Welcome to your Friday afternoon. Hope you're having a good one. Do drive safe if you are on the roads of the coast. Perhaps you're ready to hightail it out of here for the long weekend. Or hello to you if you are visiting the Northwest Coast for that long weekend. Hopefully we get a little bit of sunshine to join us over the next couple of days. More from our newsroom next here on C.
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2: 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And when you can't, that's really hard. So to win this, it's a dream come true. Thank you. Thank you so much.
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19: I'm John Fabris. The PM still fending off criticism over major changes to negative gearing and capital gains tax as Labor's tax package passed the lower house. Labor had taken a promise to the last federal election that reform wouldn't happen, but Anthony Albanese's told Sky News there had to be change.
20: If anyone out there thinks that the housing market is working, then they're bonkers. They're not speaking to young people who are missing out and who are giving up. And we could not kick the can further down the road.
19: Jeremy Rockliffe's new cabinet hasn't seen any fresh blood. Madeline Ogilvie's portfolio's been handed out to existing front benches. Ebony Ablett reports.
21: After Madeline Ogilvie resigned on the weekend, Eric Betts was temporarily sworn in to cover budget estimates. Now, Deputy Premier Guy Barnett will be responsible for environment and climate change, Parks Minister Nick Dygan for heritage, Tourism Minister Jane Howlett taking arts, community and multicultural affairs. Felix Ellis is to have innovation, science and the digital economy added to his portfolios. Marcus Verme adding a parliamentary secretary role for small business, community and multicultural affairs. The Premier says the reduction of a minister, along with staffing and overhead changes, will result in savings of over $1 million.
19: More than $130,000 has been raised for the Royal Hobart Hospital Research Foundation as part of its annual Giving Day. The money is to go towards programs aiming to make a significant difference to the health of Tasmanians. The Foundation's Director of Development and Philanthropy, Peter West, describing how the donations are fully put to good use.
22: We do have investments. We do have our support from the government that pays our wages and stuff. So good. The money you're giving doesn't pay our wages. It goes to where it needs to go to.
19: OnePass has replaced flybys as Australia's favourite rewards program. That's according to Canstar, with the 7-Eleven, Woolworths and Mecca programs rounding out the top five. And a leading figure in artificial intelligence is sounding the alarm on the technology's rapid growth. Anthropic co-founder Jack Clark telling the BBC the most advanced systems are nearing a point where they could escape human control.
23: Right now, it's like the AI industry has a gas pedal, but it doesn't have a brake pedal in the car. And what we're saying is we want to do some of the work required to build that brake pedal so we in the world have an option.
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19: Tasmania is sitting at 12 on the VFL ladder as it prepares for a test against a North Melbourne team stacked with AFL-listed players tomorrow at North Hobart Oval. Devils coach Jeremy Webley is upbeat about Tasmania building its reputation.
24: The differential between the regional Premier Leagues to stepping up to the second-best competition in Australia is quite a significant jump.
19: And Brandon Stasovic will make his long-awaited debut for the Eagles tomorrow night. He returned to WA late last year but had injury setbacks. Coach Andrew McQuilter's looking forward to seeing what he adds.
25: We're wrapped to get him in the side, and he's already a leader at our footy club in such a short period of time. So without putting too many expectations on him, he's going to have a great influence on our group.
19: That's the latest news and sports.
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0: The Northwest Coast favourite hits, CFM with Jess. Hello, welcome to your Friday afternoon. Hey, the Burnie City Council are putting the call out. They want you to have your say on Burnie's draft dog management policy. So they're reviewing how dogs are managed across Burnie and want to hear what you think. They're looking at things like off-leash exercise areas, on-leash spaces as well, and places where dogs may be restricted. And the aim is, of course, to balance responsible dog ownership with community safety. So if you're a dog owner or walker, or just a member of the community, your feedback is valued. And this is open until the 22nd of June. So jump online and have your say. Now, for more local info, cfmtaz.com.au. We've got Ed Sheeran in next.
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0: the Northwest Coast, favourite hits, CFM with Jess. Hello there. Welcome to your Friday afternoon. Hopefully you've got a fun long weekend ahead, or at very least a relaxing one. Do drive safe though if you are heading out and about. As always, after the rain, we get multiple messages through to the radio station and phone calls alerting us to potholes that might have gotten that little bit bigger. Always happens without fail. So do keep that in mind, and just driving conditions in general. We did see a bit of rain over the course of the week, and we'll have no doubt some caravans moving about as well. The weather, though, doesn't look too bad. A bit of sunshine is forecast, so fingers crossed that eventuates. Right around the state, actually, it doesn't look too bad. So hopefully we manage to get a little bit of winter sunshine, which would be just lovely for that long weekend ahead. If you are looking for things to do, we can keep you in the loop with all things happening locally at cfmtaz.com.au. Up next, let's play the new one from Amy Shark. It's called Our Last Fight. CFM.
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1: I know you moved on to someone new. 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
1: 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Will and Woody in after 5 o'clock. 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
0: I'm John Favreau. It's the PM standing firm on his government's polarising tax package, with the first round of reforms, including changes to negative gearing and capital gains, passing the lower house. That's despite promising at the federal election they wouldn't be touched. Anthony Albanese telling Sky they simply had to step in.
13: We understood that there would be criticism of that. But what we couldn't afford to do is to sit back and say, well, you know, we're in a position to do something about this. We know that it's an issue, but we're going to just stand still.
0: Madeleine Ogilvie's ministerial position she vacated last Saturday will be absorbed within the Liberal minority government front bench, which the Premier claims will save $1 million in staffing and overheads. Included in the redistribution is Jane Howlett stepping into Arts and Multicultural Affairs. Labor's Ella Haddad still pressing for the government to share details behind the departure.
14: They have shuffled around Madeleine Ogilvie's portfolios like chairs on the Titanic. They can do that all they like, but the truth is the Madeleine Ogilvie saga is not going anywhere.
0: City and business leaders in Launceston are meeting on Tuesday to forge a plan to deal with economic setbacks. 42 jobs are disappearing on Bogue, ceasing brewing in the city later this year. And Hawthorne's home matches will end next year. CEO at Launceston's Chamber of Commerce, Alina Bain, telling the ABC it's time to map out the future.
15: We're very focused on the 42 people and the support that they need. It's been a challenging week, but now we're looking at, what do we do? Let's get together. What's next?
0: With Hobart one of the most bushfire-exposed cities in the world, there's a renewed focus on preparedness for households on the fringe of the city and the bush. There's a new pilot program helping locals to make sure they're prepared if disaster arises. CEO Mark Mugnione has the RACT teaming with local councils and UTAS.
16: This pilot will really focus on how do we help households think about these issues in advance, get ready for them and fund them.
0: And a potential breakthrough in Lebanon, with America's president revealing he's been in contact with Hezbollah. Donald Trump claiming discussions with the Iranian-backed group centered on a possible ceasefire.
17: Lebanon's been under attack for so many years and always like an underdog, and it would be really nice if it could end. And I spoke to Bibi Netanyahu about that, and I speak to them about it, and I actually spoke to Hezbollah about it. And I think progress is made.
2: Get the jump on your next project with the mighty helpful team at Mitre 10, and check Mitre 10 socials for the latest offers and updates. 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
0: Tasmania is sitting at 12 on the VFL ladder as it prepares for a test against a North Melbourne team stacked with AFL-listed players tomorrow at North Hobart Oval. Devils coach Jeremy Webley is upbeat about Tasmania building its reputation.
18: The differential between the regional Premier Leagues to stepping up to the, you know, the second best competition in Australia is quite a significant jump.
0: And Brandon Stasevich will make his long-awaited debut for the Eagles tomorrow night. He returned to WA late last year but had injury setbacks. Coach Andrew McQuilter's looking forward to seeing what he adds.
19: We're wrapped to get him in the side, and he's already a leader at our footy club in such a short period of time. So without putting too many expectations on him, he's going to have a great influence on our group.
0: That's the latest news and sport.
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2: Now, the latest weather for Bernie and the North West Coast from cfmtas.com.au.
3: Possible shower or two in the mix this afternoon as we reach towards a top of 14 degrees. A long weekend ahead, though, not looking too bad. So down to 8 overnight. Saturday, mostly sunny and 15, 17 with sunshine on Sunday. And a possible shower or two in the mix for Monday with 15 degrees. We will keep you in the loop across that long weekend at cfmtas.com.au.

0: Your shot at $1 million. A new Taylor Swift coming up on Will and Woody for your drive home right now.
1: I'm going to hurt the soft drink. Can you hear it?
2: It's
1: a beer. Oh,
2: can you hear it? Does he know? Does he know? Does he know?
0: Hey, little reminder before we get started with that Angus and Julia Stone are going to be playing Can You Hear It later today as well. They're coming back in just to play.
3: That's outrageous. On a Friday afternoon.
0: Mate, they love it. They love it. Rob Thomas, I tried to get him out of here and he was like, nah, sorry, mate. I want to play the game.
3: I love that we have a game that people want to play. This is awesome. And we've got to make them earn it. And for Angus and Julia Stone, it's coming in at 5:30 on a Friday to play. So if you want to hear him, stay tuned for that. But right now, we've got a mere civilian by the name of Natalie who's going to be playing. Hi, Natalie.
4: Hi, everybody. How are we?
5: Hi, everybody.
3: Standing, Natalie. It's a Friday. You're laughing. It feels good. Let's open your first can.
0: Stop touching your mic.
6: I'm done. I'm done.
0: Stop touching
6: your mic. I'm done. I'm sorry.
3: Brings the whole game into
6: dispute. I'm sorry.
3: Okay.
4: Oh, that's a beer.
3: No, it's not. No, it's not.
6: Thanks, Nat. Daniela's called Bung soft drink, must be said. If you're just tuning in and you're trying to figure out and orientate yourself around the sounds of the beers in the soft drink, that did not sound like a soft drink.
3: Yeah, it was.
6: And that can happen.
3: Absolutely, that's part of the game.
6: There's human error in this.
3: Well, no, not human error on my front,
6: on the person that packaged the can.
3: Thank you, Will. Let's go to Daniela here. Hi, Daniela.
7: Hello.
3: Hello, you ready to go? You want to crack straight in?
7: Absolutely.
3: Okay, can one.
7: Soft drink.
3: Uh-oh.
6: Thanks, Daniela. Thanks for coming.
3: We're off, Australia.
6: Thanks for coming. Have a great weekend. Sam's called.
3: That first can's really thrown people because that was a classic beer, but it did sound similar to can one.
6: That was a classic beer.
3: Classic beer. But
6: is that a midi, the Hawke's Pale Ale, the Hawke's Lager?
3: I don't even think it's a midi. It's 1.75%. Is that midi?
6: It's less than a midi.
3: It's low.
6: Half
3: alcohol.
6: A standard drink. Yeah. There you go.
3: It really goes against Hawkey's whole thing. But anyway, let's go to Sam here. Sam, you've obviously been guessing in your head. Have you been getting them right?
8: I think so, yeah.
3: You think so? They only just happened.
8: Well, the last one, yeah, I couldn't hear it properly, so.
3: Okay, all right, fair enough.
8: There we go.
3: Hopefully you can hear this one.
6: Can one for you, Sammy. Can one for you. Let's get someone on a roll here, Woods.
8: Soft drink.
3: Sammy. Here we go.
6: Sammy,
3: get
6: nice.
3: Him on the board.
6: Very good. You can stick around.
3: Get him on the board.
6: Let's go. Here we go. Can two. Yes, Sammy.
3: Nice, Sammy.
6: Nice. A couple of clinical ones there, Woods.
3: Yeah,
6: good.
3: Absolutely.
6: Good.
3: You're cracking. We've got a player.
6: We've got a player.
8: That was a tough one.
3: That was a tough one, you reckon, Sam?
8: Yeah, definitely.
3: Okay. All right, let's go to can three here, Sam.
8: Beer.
3: Here we go.
6: Nice, Sammy.
3: Nice, Sam. What do you do with yourself, Sam? I think we can get to know. You've got three cans in a row.
8: I'm a FIFO worker, working the mines.
3: Are you about to fly out or are you flying back in currently?
8: No, I'm home for the long weekend.
3: Oh, you little ripper.
8: Happy days.
3: You little ripper.
6: I mean, I don't want to make you feel uncomfortable, Sam. Bit of a sexy voice on Sam.
3: Yeah, no doubt.
6: A bit of sexy voice, Sam, dialing in. Gee whiz.
8: No, I'm just talking too close to the mic. Might just sound like that.
6: Ah, man, you've got that sweet gravel.
3: You're humble too.
6: You've got that sweet gravel
3: going on. You're a humble, sexy man.
6: It,
3: that's rare.
6: It.
3: You're a single man, Sam?
6: Oh, in the mines as well?
8: No. Married. No kids.
3: No kids.
6: No kids.
3: All right.
6: No, so what does that mean? Right. Why would you say that?
3: Strange thing to reveal.
6: Strange thing to
3: fully locked in. No kids.
6: Know, right?
3: No
6: little
3: kids.
6: Little cave in. You can still get me.
3: No, I'm sure, right. I'm sure you're happily
6: can
3: married,
6: four?
3: Yeah,
6: can
3: Sam, four? Yeah.
6: For Sam, let's do it, and then we'll get to the song.
8: Beer.
6: All right. Well, does sexy voice Sam stick around? Find out very shortly.
3: Just confirming, you said beer there, Sam?
8: Yeah, I don't know. That was a tough one.
3: All right. You got a song to think about it. You can change your mind up next if you want. I don't want to throw you either way, though, okay? I don't want to play games. No games here.
6: It's Will and Woody for Yui. That was a game.
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0: Hope you're having a wonderful Friday drive home. It's Will and Woody for you. Yesterday, there was a gauntlet thrown down in the studio woods. Not deliberately, though.
1: No.
0: You and I, we were just having a little bit of casual chat with junior producer Annalise about what she does at the gym.
1: It was during the song. During the song
0: during
1: of
0: the
1: yesterday's
0: song.
1: It was all
0: kind of off mic, if you like. So she sits there and she starts telling us what she does for the military press, which is the shoulder press, right?
1: And then
0: pandemonium ensued when she told us all what she lifted. And then, as I said, inadvertently, a little bit of a gauntlet was thrown down.
2: And then I do 16.
3: Hang on, you're standing up doing that.
2: No, like kilo. In a chair.
3: Yeah, that's strong.
4: Oh, that's bench press.
2: No,
3: she's up. She's not.
0: A couple of boys feeling insecure over you. We're doing 16 kilos on the shoulder.
3: I have 10 kilo dumbbells like that, and I. I do 10.
4: Annalise is lifting more than John.
0: Okay, so to summarize, Annalise. Yep. Lift 16 kilos on the military press, on the shoulder press.
1: And
0: 16 kilos either hand, by the way.
1: And I believed her.
0: Mm.
1: You two lads in the studio just got started feeling a little bit uncomfortable about the fact that maybe that was close to what you lift, especially you, Tommy.
5: Yeah, because, well, I think that she was actually doing incline bench press. That's all I'm just saying.
0: And then you went on to say, as we just heard in the audio, that you do, you're 10 kilos.
5: I do 10, yeah.
0: Either shoulder.
5: Yeah, 10, three sets, 12 reps.
1: Great.
0: Okay.
1: Now, do you think, though, do you believe that Annalise could be lifting 16 kilos?
5: I ChatGPT'd this last night, and it did say that it was possible.
1: Okay.
0: Okay.
1: Okay, it is possible. Do you think you can lift more than Annalise?
5: Absolutely.
0: Yeah, love that. Here we go.
1: So
0: right.
1: I think we've got to get Annalise in here, I reckon. Now, Annalise.
0: She's outside.
1: She's requested an entrance song. Is that right, Annalise?
2: That is correct.
1: Yeah, okay. So we've got.
5: Well, can I have an entrance song too?
0: Yes, of course you can.
1: You both have entrance
0: songs. You're both wearing hoodies at the moment. You've got your sunnies on, Tom.
2: Tom copied me.
0: I don't know. Oh, you guys.
2: I came dressed for this.
0: Honestly, you guys are like brothers and sisters. All right, are you ready to go? Tommy, you're going to play Annalise's entrance song for her before we go into the lift off. Here we go. Tommy's followed around. Look at this. Little bit of hachi bachi.
1: Wow.
0: Oh, look at that. Oh, look at that. It's all in each other's faces. Wow, all right. Oh, here come the weights. Jeez, Joe, you certainly don't live 16. Look at you, mate.
1: Whoa.
0: Jeez, Pilates does nothing for your strength, guys.
1: Whoa.
0: Nothing. Oh, jeez. And Leo can't even get that on the desk.
5: Leo.
1: Liv's brought in the tens as well.
0: All
1: because
0: right.
1: Obviously, Tommy, you were saying you do the tens. So I think we can start with the tens and then we can work up. We've got 15 kilos in here. Now, sorry, you haven't had your entrance though,
0: thank
1: Tommy.
0: You, yeah.
1: So do you want to
0: play? Oh, you're already in here, mate. You're going to go back out.
1: You're going to walk out.
0: It's going to re-enter. Who's
1: going to hit play?
4: Just hit the...
1: Oh, man.
4: I'll hit play and then I'll run out.
1: Okay.
4: I'll hit play and then.
1: Okay.
0: Wow, look at this. Oh, wow, look at the energy. Wow, the energy. Wow, they're in each other's grill. Tommy, he's fired up, Tommy. He's fired up. He's had his masculinity questions. Look at him. He's defending the bear community here in Melbourne. He feels strongly about it. That's great to see. Passionate.
1: It is.
0: Passionate
1: now, guys,
0: about their tribe. Annalise supporting the Gen Z chicks who are down at the gym as well.
5: Yeah, that's it.
0: Look at this. Okay. All right, so how are we going
1: to
0: do this?
1: So I think similar to the Zoolander walk-off, I think one person shoulder presses.
2: Great.
1: Okay, the other replicates.
0: I think we go straight for the 16s for the sake of the time of the radio
1: break.
0: Think so.
1: Okay.
0: I think we're wasting our time with the 10s.
1: 15s it is.
0: Because Annalise is going to, and we know Annalise lives 16. Tommy's got a matcher on the 16s.
5: Surely we just go until we can't go anymore.
1: Okay, yeah. go till fail.
0: It's a maxing.
1: And Will and I will be the judge of whether you are completing a proper shoulder press.
0: Haven't warmed up.
5: And seated.
0: Oh, geez, she's seated. She's gone for the chair.
1: You'll be allowed to seat as well, Tommy.
0: Just look at the shoulders on your girl. She,
2: the lats, they're a bit big for my liking at the moment.
1: They look great. They look great, AB.
0: They look fantastic. All right, okay. Here we go.
2: You say when.
1: Go.
0: Okay.
1: One.
0: Two. three.
2: Oh,
0: don't break the TV.
2: Four. I'm not going to be happy. We just got
0: 5.
2: See how that is?
0: 6.
2: Wow,
0: good technique.
1: 7.
0: All the way down.
1: 8.
0: Let's see him all the way down. Nice.
1: 9.
2: Okay, 12.
1: 10.
0: Wow.
1: 11.
0: All the way down. Got it.
1: Get it up. Get it up. Get it up. Yeah! we're saying 12.
6: Then.
1: We're saying 12.
3: Wow.
1: That face looked like it was a game face, Annalise. Wow. It was a game face.
3: Form, strong right. form from Annalise.
1: The question
3: there.
1: Is it a winner's face? Is it a winner's face? Now, Tommy, would you like to, I'll allow you to choose. Would you like that seated position or do you want to go standing?
5: I'll do standing.
1: That's fair.
5: All right.
6: That's bold. Bold.
1: Let's all hand right. in. Let's hand in the 16s.
5: Okay, here we go. So he's got to get 12.
1: Oh!
5: It's all
1: on!
5: He's taken off the shirt. He's taken off the jumper.
1: Wow!
5: Wow, a little bit of a flick. Look at it. He's comfy. He's feeling comfortable. Here we go. All right, so he needs 12. He's one, two. Good technique.
3: Three.
5: Beautiful.
3: Four.
5: Okay. Look at him. Five.
1: Wow.
5: He's moving. Six.
6: Don't forget to breathe.
5: Seven.
1: Eight.
5: Nine. No pity.
1: Ten.
5: No mercy.
1: 11.
5: 12. One more. He's crushed it. Oh, he's still going. Look at him. 15, look at him. He's eyeballing her.
4: 16,
5: looks so aggressive.
4: 17.
5: Jeez, man. So aggressive. What are we witnessing?
1: He's going to do his back. He's going to do his back.
5: What are we witnessing? Look at him. He's gone for the ball. He's done 20. Unbelievable.
4: Wow.
5: Well, what a scene. What a scene.
1: The double pivot.
5: He's so pumped. What did we just witness? What have we witnessed?
1: Man.
5: Oh,
1: just Tommy's
5: no.
1: in here with his shirt off.
5: Just turning
1: really. All right, can I get some clicks?
5: Great stuff.
1: Can get some clicks.
5: Oh, my God. I love the look in Tom's eye.
1: Tommy, how
5: it
1: you feel,
5: so
1: Tommy?
5: Good.
1: How do you feel, Tommy?
7: Boys, hit me up. at Tom Bainbridge on Instagram. Thanks.
5: Oh, very good. Will and Woody Fit Drive. Have you seen that Instagram, TikTok?
8: It's Will and Woody. The three rules of comedy are repetition, repetition, and surprise.
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18: Hey, it's Sally Pearson. Another shock upset at the French Tennis Open overnight with Polish qualifier Maya Flinska stunning Deanna Schneider in straight sets. She'll square off with Russian 8th seed Mira Andreeva in tomorrow's final. The Matildas are gearing up for the start of their two-match series against Mexico, with Game 1 kicking off in Newcastle tomorrow night. And pole vaulter Nina Kennedy has finished second at the Rome Diamond League in her second meet back from hamstring surgery. Kennedy jumping 4 metres 80, equaling her season best.
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0: 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Yep. Have a chat with us. Tell us anything about your life. I mean, the reason I'm carrying on about this solicit so much was because nobody's called for the open line.
1: And nobody has called for the open line. I kind of feel like that kid who's waiting to get picked in a team at school. You know what I mean? Like, we're the last kids picked. No one wants to chat to us. We're lovely conversationalists, guys.
0: I made some jokes before about associating with the great unwashed, and I feel that might have gone down the wrong way.
1: Wasn't a good time to do
0: it. Trying to empathize.
1: He was joking.
0: It's tongue in cheek, guys.
1: He was joking.
0: That's the bit. You know, I do a bit of that. I do a bit of that.
1: He loves hanging out with you guys. He always goes on the antibacterial hand wash after. But let's go to Christine here. Hi, Christine. Great to hear from you, Christine. Thanks for calling. What do you want to talk about?
2: I just want to say how much I love coming home from work listening to you guys on the radio. Oh,
1: good on you, Christine. What do you do for a crust?
2: I work in childcare.
1: Awesome. Bloody hell, Christine. That looks like bloody hard work. Like, that is just non-stop from the get-go, isn't it?
2: Yeah, it is. From the time you get
0: there. You're doing the Lord's work, Christine.
2: It's nice to listen to good people on the radio and having a laugh.
0: Thanks, Christine.
1: Hey, Christine, what's the wildest thing a kid's done at childcare?
2: I can't tell you on radio.
1: Good answer. That was a test, Christine.
0: What's your favourite bit in the show, mate? What do you like listening to the most?
2: I just love the music. I love listening to you guys carrying on the radio.
1: Thanks, Christine.
0: Great to hear your voice, mate. Thanks so much.
1: Have a great weekend.
0: Thanks, Christine. She's just texted through as well, actually, Christine. She said, what I meant to say was Will's Reddit.
1: Good for you, Christine. Jeez, she's quick on the text.
0: Yeah, I think she was texting and talking at the same time. I'd like to send a text like Christine through to the open line as well, because it's hard to get on now because the phone lines are forwards.
1: Yeah, bloody oath.
0: They've come on down, guys.
1: Let's go to Cameron
0: here. Let's have a chat.
1: Cameron, join us. What do you want to talk about, mate?
3: Boys, how are you? I just wanted to jump on so you can get me through this Monash traffic.
1: There's not a huge amount we can do there. I mean, Will's famous for
0: very Melbourne,
1: very busy freeway. Will's famous for jumping into the bus lane and banging it on the outside.
0: But that would be illegal.
1: I personally couldn't condone that, Cameron. Will's over there winking.
3: Late, boys. I'm already onto it. You've already got me into it. So if I get in trouble, it's your fault.
1: No, we're joking. We're all mucking around.
0: Well done, Woods.
1: We did our codes training this week, Cameron. So we're all mucking around.
0: Wouldn't have mentioned the codes.
1: Let's go to Nicole.
0: Wouldn't have mentioned the codes. The open line. If you'd like to have a chat. Tom's text through and said it's Danny's daughter's 10th birthday.
1: Happy birthday, Danny's daughter.
4: No, sorry. Danny texted through. That was me writing that.
0: Oh, there you go.
4: My name's Tom.
0: Thank you.
1: So, Danny, it's Danny's daughter.
0: Danny's daughter's 10th birthday.
1: Happy birthday, Danny's daughter.
0: Danny's daughter on the text line.
1: Next time, Danny, just say her name. It feels weird to be referring to her as Danny's daughter. Anyway, let's go to Nicole here. Nicole, what do you want to talk about?
0: Why did you text through, Tom?
5: Hey, boys.
1: Hi, Nicole.
5: I just wanted to chat to you guys. Yeah. You did a segment a few months ago about debt collection.
0: I believe, Nicole, I was running a service
1: where I was collecting debts for people. I remember it well. I've been wanting to turn it into a small business. But go on, Nicole. What do you want to talk about?
5: So my brother actually paid me back for eating the
1: another happy customer.
0: Hang on. Let's wind this back, Nicole. I think because everyone needs to know the context here. This is a wild story. So Woody was running a segment where he was collecting money on people's behalf, I believe.
1: Yeah. If you were owed money, I was going to get that money for you by calling the person live on air. So, Nicole, you were owed money why? From your brother? Is that right?
5: So my brother told me to eat cat biscuits and he'd give me $5.
1: Yes,
5: feeding the cat biscuits.
1: He never did. We called him.
0: This was like 30 years ago or something, right?
5: 33 years.
0: Wow, yep. he hasn't paid you back that $5.
1: And we called him live on the radio. We guilt tripped him. And Nicole, you're calling us to say that you just received that money.
5: So the day after the phone call happened, he pay ID'd me I think it was $11 something with interest you calculated.
1: Oh, that is...
5: And I got the money back.
0: Oh, yeah, Nicole, I can't
1: What are you going to spend the money on, Nicole? That just feels like free money at this point. You've got $11 to spend.
0: Well, she had cat biscuits for it.
1: That's true.
5: Well,
1: How are you going to spend it?
5: It's probably going to be spent on something else, but I just wanted to let you guys know that I got the money
0: back.
5: That's
0: bloody awesome, Nicole.
1: Good on you, Nicole.
0: Did you have any communication with your brother, Nicole? Because he seemed particularly frosty when we when we probed him about it. Did he send you a nice message or something with it?
5: Oh, well, the description with the pay ID wasn't very nice, but...
0: what did he say?
5: Let's just say... Oh, he referred to me in telling me that he paid me back after all these years. Now, don't ask for anything else, but I did remind him he still owed me for the football bet that he claims to have paid.
1: Well, what's the football
0: bet, Nicole? What's the football bet, Nicole?
5: That was $50 that South would beat Manly a few years ago, and he never paid that debt either because South won.
1: I tell you what, Nicole. Hey, Nicole.
0: Leave it with us, Nicole. Love
1: we're
0: that.
1: On the mission.
0: That's great stuff. A pay ID from your brother for $11. 33 years later.
1: I should mention, well Nicole, done, I'm not Woods. Sure if you read the T's and C's, but I do receive a 2-3% cut of that. So if you can just wire
5: me. Well worth it. I got the money off him, which is very hard to do.
1: Great stuff. Sorry, but you do have to wire me $1.
5: Okay.
0: Little shout out. That would be probably more like 9% Woods. Little shout out.
1: Oh, 33 cents. You got to wire me 33 cents.
0: Little shout out to some of the texts that we get through before we go to the shot at $1 million. Ian here, moving house and hating life. Special thanks to my dad for helping. Thanks to the text, Ian.
1: Never fun. I've helped you move. You've helped me move before. How many times have you helped me?
0: Yeah, I'll wire the cash, $11. Jacob, off to a lads trip tomorrow. Nothing beats a lads weekend. Shout out to the Misso for looking after the little one. Can't wait to launch the rocket emoji. Oh my God.
1: Bloody hell. Pray for Jacob.
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2: I'm John Fabris. So-called ISIS brides made a plea for bail, accused of helping her father keep a sex slave. The mother of three flew into Australia on May 7, previously spending years detained in a Syrian refugee camp. A court today hearing she's never renounced her support for ISIS, with the prosecution arguing the risk of releasing her into the community is too high. The woman's mother's also facing slavery allegations. Eight long-acting reversible contraception centres of excellence are to roll out across all states and territories under a $25.6 million federal funding package. Primary Health Tasmania Limited's been chosen to establish the centre here. Assistant Health Minister Rebecca White explaining the crux of it in Hobart Today.
3: An IUD or an implant, so it's a device that you can have inserted and it lasts for many years, in some cases up to 8 years. A really affordable option for many women. And now through our Centres of Excellence, we're offering this as a bulk build service.
2: Still in our state, and Premier Rockliffe's been out today celebrating the acceptance of a new agreement for Ambulance Tasmania staff.
4: The agreement includes salary increases of almost 9% over the next 3 years, alongside improved conditions that support the well-being of our ambulance workforce.
2: It's to be backdated to December 1 last year. The PM's refusing to apologise to voters for backflipping on major tax reforms. Anthony Albanese took a promise to the election he wouldn't make any changes to negative gearing and capital gains tax. But yesterday, the first round of those major reforms passed the lower house. The PM telling Sky he won't apologise for necessary changes.
5: I'm not interested in word games, Andrew, and I don't think Australian people are either. They will make a judgment. Part of the judgment will be, of course, about when governments change positions, but on the merits of what we are doing.
2: And pop star Dua Lipa and new husband Callum Turner have been spotted in Palermo ahead of their big weekend of celebrations. The pair tied the knot in a legal ceremony in London this week, but are hosting a three-day extravaganza in the Sicilian town where Elton John will perform.
1: 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LMCT 3060.
2: Decent conditions are forecast for Hobart tomorrow for the Tassie Devils VFL match against North Melbourne. Devils ruckman Cam Owen describes how the AFL aligned teams are typically more of a handful.
6: The running power and their ability to handle heat is something that the non-aligned clubs just don't really have as well. I suppose they do it every single day, so their strengths build over time, and they're a really strong outfit and look forward to playing against them tomorrow.
2: And Hawthorn faces the battle-hardened Western Bulldogs in tonight's AFL clash at the MCG. The Dogs have scrapped their way to back-to-back victories. Hawks coach Sam Mitchell is wary.
7: Yeah, they've played some really good footy. They've won a lot of close games in particular. They're a really quality outfit. They've got a lot of their best players back playing. When we played them last time, they had a couple out.
2: That's the latest news in sport.
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0: Where the money?
1: Right now, though, look, I've got a. I'm staring at a Zoom screen with three people I've never met before, and they may or may not be famous. I don't know.
2: They're becoming famous.
1: They're laughing
2: famous.
1: At that, so I'm going to say no.
2: They're actually not becoming famous.
1: You look famous, though, guys. You all look beautiful. Beautiful people.
3: Thank you.
2: Okay, I'll introduce you guys in just a second. So Will has no idea of what's going on here. These guys are going viral because effectively...
1: I thought you were going to tell me they're my children or something.
2: Well, based... I mean, who knows? The tests come next week. Who knows? But they're going viral online, effectively. They all live together. They're housemates.
1: Oh, yeah.
2: So we've got Stage, Tom and Bella here. Stage and Bella, effectively. I mean, you guys can take over here, but you started jumping on social media trying to find Tom a wife. You think he's just full of green flags and you can't understand why he hasn't found someone.
3: Yeah, exactly. We've been friends with him for ages and then we moved in with him and he just started doing all these wonderful things for us and we were like, can't believe he doesn't have a wife yet.
2: Bloody hell. So what are we talking here, Bella? Like what are some of the things that he's done around the house to make you think that he's the perfect husband?
4: Literally, if our water bottle needs filling up, he'll go and do it. I have not taken out the bin since I moved in. Lets us listen to Taylor Swift and Doja Cat on basically repeat.
2: Tommy, you're sounding good. And how do you feel about all this, Tommy? Does this make you feel a bit uncomfortable that Bella and Stage are trying to find you a wife?
5: No, look, it's fine. We're having a bit of fun with it. It's funny, like a lot of the things that are happening, we're kind of just like capturing the moment as it's taking place and just like we posted it kind of for a bit of fun as a joke to start with, and then it blew up. And so now we're just kind of rolling with it. And
3: now we're like, we're actually going to find him alive.
5: Yeah.
2: Okay. Now, before we go any further, because I'm keen to get involved, I want to help as well.
1: Sorry, but can I ask? Because I imagine you're asking for other people to call in now.
2: Not just yet, but we're about to.
1: We're going to. What's the screening process here? Because we don't want to end up in like a, you know, James Franco style, you know, walk into the room. You know, you probably want to make it a little bit more above board, I imagine, than just have women cycling through the house in an audition process, I would have thought, right?
3: Stage and I are the screening process.
1: Very good.
2: Okay, so what are we looking for? What are we looking for then, Bella and Stage?
3: Compassionate, kind, empathetic, has to like dogs.
4: Humorous.
3: Yeah.
4: Okay. Like show us a bit of personality in the message.
3: Yeah.
4: We've had a lot of DMs of girls trying to apply to be Tom's wife.
1: How many messages are we talking?
4: Oh, it's quite overwhelming in there.
3: I would say at least 100.
4: Yeah.
2: Whoa.
1: Wow, cool. Tom, you must be, look at you, mate. their head's barely fitting on the Zoom screen at the moment, mate.
3: The head's getting bigger.
1: Good for you, brother. That's sick.
2: And are you getting any say in this, Tommy? Like, is there an attribute, whether physical or mental, that you're looking for in a future wife?
5: Honestly, like all the things that they said, I think that's the beauty of this is they know me really well. So they are kind of just doing the vetting for me, which is good. But to answer your question, no, I don't really have to say it. I can look through the messages, like there's actually been a couple of times where I've been like, oh, and they've been like, nah, not happening. So...
2: Okay, one question I just want to ask. This is like maybe it's a slight elephant in the room, but like it feels like you've got Bella and Stage. You're both saying how incredible this guy is, how amazing he is, how perfect a partner he would be. Did you either of you ever consider a bit of Tommy?
3: No.
2: Yeah. Yeah. Right.
3: Like,
2: okay.
3: It's like 4 or 5 years we worked together to start with.
2: Yeah.
3: As well.
2: Right.
3: So. Yeah, we've just always been mates, and we just know he's a good catch for someone else out there.
2: All right. Okay.
1: Bloody hell, Woods, that's a rogue question to ask three housemates on the one camera sitting shoulder to shoulder. It couldn't have been. My God, the grenade that he threw down the line there. I could feel you guys squirm in your chair. You, Tommy, you're like, it was all going well. It was all going well until he asked that question. Everyone was just like,
2: people were wondering. All right, so
1: they're not finding him a wife because they want to be with him, mate. They're finding him a wife so they could be with someone else.
2: Just had to ask the question.
1: You didn't. Poor Tommy's in the middle of it. It's just made it so strange.
2: All right, we'll change the subject. Let's find you a wife. So with the power of the radio right now, I know you're getting hundreds of messages, but this guy, he's got green flags all over him. He's a good-looking rooster. I'm looking at him right now.
1: Beautiful man.
2: 13.
1: Beautiful moustache. Great hands. I've been, the hands, gorgeous hands. I've been looking at the hands.
2: Whoa,
1: yeah, great hands. Yeah, that's a big thing. Got a few veins going on in the hands.
2: So just
1: good forearms.
2: We're just looking for women here as well, Tom, or women, men?
5: No, I can confirm. Just looking for women.
0: Yep, just looking for women. Yep. Okay. And how old are you, Tommy?
5: I'm 30.
0: You're 30. Okay.
1: Good hair on the man. The great number. Jawline.
0: Who wants to be Tom's wife?
1: Mm.
0: We don't have to obviously jump there right away.
1: Mm.
0: But like, who wants to have a chat with Tom on air right now? Maybe ask him a couple of questions.
1: Yep.
0: And then maybe you can get to the next stage of this process. Got to get through Bellerin's stage, of course.
1: Yeah, gee whiz.
0: Who wants Tom?
1: I love this. I love
0: you guys
1: this.
0: Sit tight.
1: They're pumped. They're pumped. It's Will and Woody. Hope you're having a great drive home. Friday afternoon.
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9: 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Independent MP George Raze says it's time to revisit the public transport debate and look at investing.
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0: Will and Woody, before we get out of here, Woods, we always do show notes, which is our off-air meeting, our feedback meeting.
1: Yeah.
0: But we've decided to put it on the radio because people are enjoying it. I don't know. I mean,
2: is that right? You've heard some good feedback.
0: There's a bit of Schadenfreude about this. I think people just love hearing other people suffer. But it doesn't need to be like this. I think everyone's done a wonderful job this week. That's my show note. I think everyone's been awesome. Wow. In particular, Mark the Man Daniel.
1: Yeah, he's been on fire, Mark.
0: He's shone.
1: Yeah. The audio has been strong.
0: He's shone.
1: Very strong audio.
0: So, yeah, that's my only note for this week.
1: As soon as you start naming one person, it gets awkward because now there's just, you know, seven other people that are sitting here going, I thought I had a good week.
3: I'm waiting.
1: Do you know what I mean? Like, it just feels weird to individualise when you're saying, good job, team.
0: Keep them hungry. That's how you keep them hungry.
1: Is that right?
0: Yeah. Why do you think, like, in a group fitness class, they only single out one of you? Because then everyone else goes, God, I want that compliment.
1: Interesting.
0: They work harder.
1: Okay. Well, do you think Mark's going to let himself go now, though? He's got his compliment. He'll let himself go. He won't bother with audio.
0: There's a chance of that. He's giving me a thumbs up.
1: Is that right? Sloppy packages next week.
0: Sloppy packages.
1: From Mark.
0: Sloppy package, wow.
1: Audio packages.
0: That could mean anything. A sloppy package.
1: Sloppy packages. Gosh, from Mark.
0: Nothing much worse than a sloppy pack. All right. Wonderful. Your package is sloppy next week, Mark.
1: I tell you what, Mark. God. Don't you let that compliment go to your head, Mark.
0: We've gone too far.
1: Okay. Let's wrap it up. Let's enjoy our weekends. Let's start it. Let's do it.
0: On Monday. Winnie
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0: Well, hello, everybody. Welcome to it. The Smallsy Show is on. Producer Zach is here. Hello to you.
26: Hello.
0: G is in the phone room, but temporarily in here.
26: Hello.
0: Hello. How was everybody? Today good?
26: Good, good, good.
0: Are we ready to get on to the show tonight? Mr. Niall Horan is going to be joining us. His brand new album is called Dinner Party. That's the album out today, and he is going to be joining us very soon, taking over the show. Plus, also coming up in the Smallsy Show, I'm going to get you across the hot minute. It is the hottest celebrity stories that are going on right now. And also on the show, I want to get you across this new dating term. I don't really play the dating field, so I don't need to be like, but gee, hello. You need to

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0: Yeah, let's get you across the biggest stories of the week. Here's what you need to know.
3: Hey, it's Dua Lipa here.
4: Watch me dance. I look like all you need.
0: Well, a big congratulations to Dua Lipa, who got married in secret. I thought she was planning some big September affair.
5: That's what everyone was saying, yeah.
0: In Sicily. In Sicily, in Italy, she was meant to be renting out a whole hotel, but it turns out she married her partner of 2 years, Callum Turner, who's rumoured to be one of the in the running for the next James Bond movie. Intimate ceremony at Town Hall, only 8 guests. Photos have been published online of those two leaving the ceremony, Dua wearing a white fitted skirt and blazer, set paired with a wide-brimmed hat and gloves. It's giving she's pregnant. Do you think so?
5: Oh, you think they've moved it forward from September to now?
0: It's giving shotgun. We need to move quick on this.
5: Time will tell.
0: Yeah, watch this space. Anyway, congratulations to Dua.
6: Hi, Smallsy. It's Sabrina Carpenter.
0: Leave her alone, you crazy stalker man. She's been granted a restraining order against a man who's been stalking her. New court documents out that Sabrina supplied ring camera footage from her LA home to a man who had been knocking on her front door on 3 separate occasions. He's been arrested. Sabrina's reps say that he caused her severe emotional distress, describing him as a dangerous and delusional man fixated on her. Or just a fan. The borderline between delusion and fan these days is so blurry, isn't it? And just quickly...
7: Hey, this is Miley Cyrus. Love you, Smallsy.
0: Apparently, Miley Cyrus is going to be here in Melbourne this September for the NFL. They're doing a one-off NFL game at the MCG on September 11 to perform. Miley Cyrus apparently is going to be doing either halftime entertainment or she's going to be doing the opening of the game. Who's playing in that?
5: Either way, that'd be awesome.
0: Los Angeles Rams taking on the San Francisco 49ers. Kickoff is happening at 10:30 in the morning. Ooh, it's an early game.
5: Must be for the US to watch.
0: Time zones. Yep, Miley Cyrus is apparently going to be here doing the entertainment. All right, that is the Hot Minute done. Coming up next, Niall's album is called Dinner Party. Niall Horan, that is. His album is out today. He is taking over the Smallsy Show next.
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0: You are tapped into the Smallsy Show. Thank you very much. Right now, our guest hanging out with us.
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3: 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This is Niall Horan. On air with Smallsy. Let's go.
0: Please welcome to the show, everybody. Niall Horan, everyone. He is the... Welcome to you, mate. Thank you for being on the show. Look, how are you? Where are you at the moment? You look like you're in a soundproof room somewhere.
2: I'm in the studio in my house. I have a little studio downstairs in the house. And I'm here in London. So I'm okay. Before the madness of it all starts, This is my last chance for relaxing and reflection.
0: Okay. Hey, well, we're very excited. Dinner party is coming out on June 5. Catch me up. What's been happening? How's life?
2: Life is good.
0: Yeah?
2: Yeah, I've been obviously took a bit of time last year. I spoke to you.
0: Yeah, you did.
2: I've just been kind of making the record and hanging out, which is not kind of normally how I do it, but I wanted to take a bit of time after that last tour and the last record and stuff and just relax and enjoy, take in what I did in 2024 with that big tour and the album and kind of make music as I plotted my way through the year, and here we are. We're back at it again. I genuinely can't wait this time. Just to get back on the road and see the fans again, and play the new stuff, because it's well and truly a live feeling album that needs to be played.
0: Nice. Well, I have had a chance to have you sent a copy to me early, so I do have some initial notes and feedback. I'll give them to you while we play the new single. It's all good. Don't stress. It's all good. What I was going to say was, with all of the time off, how have you been rinsing the pub underground at your house there? I hear you have a pub there now.
2: Yeah, it was a very bad idea, to be honest, to build a pub in the house. I always thought, at one point in my life, I would love to have a pub in my house, and it's actually just the worst idea ever. Okay. It looks great.
0: Yeah.
2: It's a good thing to, show people if they come over and they want to see it.
0: Yeah.
2: But it can be dangerous too.
0: Sure.
2: It's
0: noise complaints. You got to have a responsible service of alcohol. There's always someone hanging around a little bit too long. It's like, go home, get out of my house.
2: Literally all of the above has happened. So, it's great, but it's very dangerous and I regret it somewhat.
0: Hey, coming up, what is it? You know what? What is a dinner party with Niall like? Does he cook? Is he the chef? Has he got one of those aprons with the boobs on it? You know, that's what anyone comes to my house. I got the aprons with the boobs. More with Niall Horan taking over the Smallsy Show next.
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0: Okay, live around the country, this is the Smallsy Show. 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
0: You've heard of gaslighting.
4: Oh, yeah.
0: Yeah. You've heard of ghosting.
4: Yes.
0: Well, I bring you a new dating trend called ghost lighting.
4: Okay.
0: Okay, so this one is a combo of gaslighting. That's when someone makes you feel like their bad behavior is your fault, right?
4: Yeah.
0: But then ghosting, you know, that's when you're with someone and then boom, they disappear with no, without a trace.
4: Yeah, I've done that
0: every
4: few times.
0: Yeah. Well, the new trend, this is called ghost lighting. Now, it's when you might be seeing someone and then they ghost you. Okay. But then when you reach out to them, they gaslight you saying that it's your fault you haven't heard from me. Because then they say, oh, I didn't think you were into me. And then they start making you question what you did wrong to lose a person that you were interested in. Welcome to the new dating trend of ghost lighting, where they blame their bad behavior on you while also simultaneously disappearing.
4: That's terrible.
0: And then they just disappear. Like, I bet you there's someone less. Actually, let's put this out here as a question. How long were you with someone before, boom, they ghosted you? Because I reckon there'll be people living who have been in relationships where they were living with their partner and they've completely disappeared without a trace. Ghosted. Kelly, this happened to you. How long were you together?
5: Just over 18 months. So.
0: Oh, my God.
5: So we were dating. He lived about 25 minutes away from me, so like we would travel to see each other a little bit.
0: Yeah.
5: But he was living with his uncle and everything was going great. We'd see each other on the weekends. We'd work during the week, occasionally see each other during the week. But yeah, it was nothing, you know, out of the ordinary.
0: No.
5: And one day he went like a whole week without messaging back at all.
0: Now, is that strange? And was that strange not to hear from him for a week?
5: For a week, yes.
0: Yeah.
5: So
0: yeah.
5: It's not strange for a day or so if he was like tired from work, but a week was like, okay, no, something's wrong.
0: Yeah.
5: So, like, I drove to his house.
0: Ooh,
5: like,
0: weird,
5: to where he
0: weird.
5: Was living with his uncle. So I drove over there to see if he was okay, because I'm like, okay, this is weird.
0: Yeah.
5: And when I got there, his uncle said, no, he moved back to Brisbane. And
0: no.
5: We lived in Sydney, so.
0: He fled states without. He fled a state without telling you.
5: Yeah, and apparently this was like something that had been planned for months. So he just left.
0: Oh my God! Okay, well on that note, be on the lookout, be alert, not alarmed. That's the Smallsy Show done for the week. Have a great weekend. Catch you soon.
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15: 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We, you know, we feel like we work so hard just to make it week to week. 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And when you can't, that's really hard. 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Thank you. Thank you so much.
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1: Whoa.
3: Text. So here's the thing with the text, though. Sorry, really quickly, because I tried to break up with someone once.
1: Oh, no.
3: So I said, hey, let's catch up on this night. And then she was like, what's it about? And I was like, oh, don't worry about it. And then I got there, and then I said, like, hey, I think we should end things.
1: Yeah.
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1: You're a dog, Woody.
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4: And locals are being celebrated for their recycling habits with thousands of containers put through the Recycle Rewards program
3: to around the island state.
4: The state government's been asked to consider extending free bus services after its significant uptake by Tasmanians. Independent MP George Raze says it's time to revisit the public transport debate and look at investing
3: and beyond.
4: The latest jobs figures have dropped and unemployment remains steady at 4.3% for March. Close to 18,000 jobs were added to the economy last month.
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1: This is what it sounds like when you tell someone they've just won around-the-world flights and $15,000.
2: Oh, my God, I can't believe it. Thank you so much. I can't even begin to tell you what this is going to do for our family. We, you know, we feel like we work so hard just to make it week to week, and when you're parents and you've got kids, you just want to give them everything, and when you can't, that's really hard. So to win this, it's a dream come true. Thank you. Thank you so much.
1: Thanks to all that entered, and keep it here because we've got even bigger prizes up for grabs very soon. CFM.
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hosted by Mikey. 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

0: coming. Have a great weekend. Sam's called.
1: That first can's really thrown people because that was a classic beer, but it did sound similar to can one.
0: That was a classic beer.
1: Classic beer. But
0: is that a midi, the Hawke's Pale Ale, the Hawke's Lager?
1: I don't even think it's a midi. It's 1.75%. Is that midi?
0: It's less than a midi.
1: It's low.
0: Half
1: alcohol.
0: A standard drink. Yeah. There you go.
1: It really goes against Hawke's whole thing. But anyway, let's go to Sam here. Sam, you've obviously been guessing in your head. Have you been getting them right?
2: I think so, yeah.
1: You think so? They only just happened.
2: Well, the last one, yeah, I couldn't hear it properly, so.
1: Okay, all right, fair enough.
2: That's how we go.
1: Hopefully you can hear this one.
0: Can one for you, Sammy. Can one for you. Let's get someone on a roll here, Woods.
2: Soft drink.
1: Sammy. Here we go.
0: Sammy,
1: get
0: nice.
1: Get him on the board.
0: Very good. You can stick around.
1: Get him on the board.
0: Let's go. Here we go. Can two.
2: Beer.
0: Yes, Sammy.
1: Nice, Sammy.
0: Nice. A couple of clinical ones there, Woods.
1: Yeah,
0: good.
1: Absolutely.
0: Good.
1: And we've got a player.
2: That was a tough one.
1: That was a tough one, you reckon, Sam?
2: Yeah, definitely.
1: Okay. All right, let's go to can three, is it?
2: Beer.
1: Here we go.
0: Nice, Sammy.
1: Nice, Sam. What do you do with here yourself, Sam? I think we can get to know. You've got three cans in a row.
2: I'm a FIFO worker, working the mines.
1: Are you nice. Are you about to fly out or are you flying back in currently?
2: No, I'm home for the long weekend.
1: Oh, you little ripper. You little ripper.
0: I mean, I don't want to make you feel uncomfortable, Sam. Bit of a sexy voice on Sam.
1: Yeah, no doubt.
0: No doubt. A bit of sexy voice, Sam, dialing in. Gee whiz.
2: No, I'm just talking too close to the mic. Might just sound like that.
0: Ah, oh, man, you've got that sweet
1: you're
0: grumble.
1: Humble too.
0: You've got that sweet grumble.
1: You're humble.
0: On.
1: You're a humble, sexy
0: love
1: man.
0: It.
1: That's
0: love
1: rare.
0: It.
1: You a single man, Sam?
0: Oh, in the mines as well.
2: No, married. No kids.
1: No kids.
0: No kids.
1: All right.
0: No, so what does that mean? My wife.
1: Why would you say that? Strange thing
0: say
1: to
0: this,
1: reveal.
0: Say, strange
1: like,
0: thing
1: not
0: to
1: fully
0: add.
1: Locked in. No,
0: no
1: kids.
0: No, right?
1: No
0: little
1: kids.
0: Little caveat. You can still get me.
1: No, I'm sure. Right. I'm sure you're happily
0: can
1: married.
0: Can four?
1: Sammy. Yeah.
0: For Sam,
1: four.
0: Let's do it, and then we'll get to the song.
2: Beer.
0: All right. Well, does sexy voice Sam stick around? Find out very shortly.
1: Just confirming, you said beer there, Sam?
2: Yeah, I don't know. That was a tough one.
1: All right. You got a song to think about it. You can change your mind up next if you want. I don't want to throw you either way, though, okay? I don't want to play games. No games here.
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0: that just want to keep going. It's Will and Woody keeping you up.
1: There was a gauntlet thrown down in the studio, Woods. Not deliberately, though.
2: No.
1: You and I, we were just having a little bit of casual chat with junior producer Annalise about what she does at the gym.
2: It was during the song. During the song
1: during
2: of
1: the
2: yesterday's
1: song.
2: It was all
1: kind of off mic, if you like. So she sits there and she starts telling us what she does for the military press, which is the shoulder press, right?
2: And then
1: pandemonium ensued when she told us all what she lifted. And then, as I said, inadvertently, a little bit of a gauntlet was thrown down.
3: And then I do 16.
4: Hang on, you do? They're standing up doing that.
3: No, like kilo. In a chair.
4: Yeah, that's strong.
5: Oh, that's bench press.
1: No, she's up.
5: She's not.
1: Couple of boys feeling insecure over here. We're pushing. We're doing 16 kilos on the shoulder press.
5: Like, they're like, I have 10 kilo dumbbells like that, and I. I do 10.
6: Annalise is lifting more than
1: Tom. Okay, so to summarise, Annalise lifts 16 kilos on the military press, on the shoulder press.
2: And
1: 16 kilos either hand, by the way.
2: And I believed her.
1: Mm.
2: You two lads in the studio just got started feeling a little bit uncomfortable about the fact that maybe that was close to what you lift, especially you, Tommy.
7: Yeah, because, well, I think that she was actually doing incline bench press. That's all I'm just saying.
1: And then you went on to say, as we just heard in the audio, that you do, you're 10 kilos.
7: I do 10, yeah.
1: By the shoulder.
7: Yeah, 10, three sets, 12 reps.
2: Great.
1: Okay.
2: Now, do you think, though, do you believe that Annalise could be lifting 16 kilos?
7: I ChatGPT'd this last night, and it did say that it was possible.
2: Okay.
1: Okay.
2: Okay, it is possible. Do you think you can lift more than Annalise?
7: Absolutely.
1: Yeah, love that. Here we go.
2: So I think we've got to get Annalise in here, I reckon. Now, Annalise.
1: She's outside.
2: She's requested an entrance song. Is that right, Annalise?
3: That is correct.
2: Yeah, okay. So we've got.
7: Well, can I have an entrance song too?
1: Yes, of course you can. You're both wearing hoodies at the moment. You've got your sunnies on, Tom.
3: Tom copied me.
1: I don't know. Oh, you guys.
3: I came dressed for this.
1: Honestly, you guys are like brothers and sisters. All right, are you ready to go? Tommy, you're going to play Annalise's entrance song for her before we go into the lift off. Here we go. Tommy's followed around. Look at this. A little bit of hachi pachi.
2: Wow.
1: Oh, look at that. Oh, look at that. Someone all in each other's faces. Wow, all right. Oh, here come the weights. Here come the weights. Jeez, Joe, you certainly don't live 16. Look at you, mate.
2: Whoa.
1: Jeez, Pilates does nothing for your strength, guys.
2: Whoa.
1: Nothing. Oh, jeez. And Liam can't even get that on the desk.
2: Liv's brought in the tens as well,
1: right?
2: Because obviously, Tommy, you were saying you do the tens, so I think we can start with the tens and then we can work up. We've got 15 kilos in here. Now, sorry, you haven't had your entrance though,
1: Thank
2: Tommy,
1: you, yeah.
2: So do you want to play?
1: You're already in here, mate. You're going to go back out.
2: You're going to walk out.
1: It's going to re-enter. Who's
2: going to hit play?
1: Wow, look at the energy. Wow, they're in each other's grill. He's fired up, Tommy. He's fired up. He's had his masculinity questions.
2: Look at him.
1: He's defending the bear community here in Melbourne. He feels strongly about it. That's great to see. Passionate.
2: It is.
1: Now, guys, about their tribe. Annalise supporting the Gen Z chicks who are down at the gym as well.
2: Yeah, that's it.
1: Look at this. It's Will and Woody.
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0: cons you've ever been to. Will and Woody keeping you up.
1: Woods, we've got an incredibly special edition of Can You Hear It? Angus and Julia Stone were here earlier and they were like, they came in, they wanted to play a song and they said, guys, can we play the game? And we actually said, no, we haven't got time for you guys. Sorry. So they've come back in today just to play Can You Hear It?
2: Can you hear it? Can you hear it? Can you hear it?
3: So you guys know the rules. It's beer or soft drink based on the sound of the can opening. Julia, who's going to be better out of the two of you?
4: I want to back myself. I'm going to say me.
3: Okay. So then how's this going to work with the two of you?
1: It's
3: got
1: to be unanimous between the two of you. The bands play together. We can't have two separate games
4: here. Well, you divided us. I was just going with you.
1: That's Woody. That's just Woody, though. He's a divisive guy.
3: I'm just going for headlines.
1: He loves that sort of stuff.
3: Just finding that rift.
4: Trying to break up the band.
3: Okay. So you're going to work together unanimously. Here is can number one, guys.
4: That's a soda.
5: That's a softy.
1: Correct.
3: Nice.
1: Jeez, nice. I reckon they're going to be good. I reckon they're going to be good.
3: So have you practiced this? Because you are keen to play.
4: Well, I'm going to tell you the truth. We actually are just finishing the edit for the karaoke bar music video, and there's a bit of sound design at the front, and I downloaded a sample package, and it had in the sample package, because there's a scene of him driving.
3: Yeah.
4: And so I was looking for just car noises and stuff, but there was actually like cans opening, and I was like, wait a second.
1: No.
5: Sitting in a dark room.
1: No.
4: So
1: you've got your eye in. All right, can two. Here we go. Wow, we could be here for a while.
5: Softy.
4: No, that's a beer.
5: I reckon that's a beer.
4: Yeah, I reckon.
5: All right, wait.
1: What do you want to go with? Whoa, guys, what do you want to go with here?
5: No, yeah, that could be a beer, hey?
4: Well, it's a slower. The softies are all at high pitch.
5: A bit more throaty at the back.
4: Yeah, yeah.
5: All right, I'll go with what Julia said. It's a brewski.
4: Oh, imagine if I got this wrong.
5: No, you got it.
1: It's a brewski. Well done. Wowee.
5: Nice.
1: So we found out. We were going to wonder. What we were wondering who was going to defer to who, and clearly Angus defers to Julia. Good to know.
5: Julia's tin mogging me right now.
3: You can just turn Angus's microphone off for a thing.
5: Brutal. Softy, right? Are you going back? Okay, fire. Absolutely tin mug.
1: Oh, wow, he's folded again.
5: I'll go with Julia because I trust in the tins. Brewski?
4: Yeah, I'm going to say beer.
5: All right.
1: It's a beer.
3: Well done. Nice. I'm so interested to see if you shoot from the hip again here, Angus. This is awesome.
5: Oh, no, I'm definitely taking the back seat.
3: All right, here's can number four.
4: Soda.
5: Yeah, she's got it.
3: It's four.
5: She's on four.
3: All right.
4: Oh, I feel like it's like now that we sort of know the difference in the sound. I don't know. I'd have thought the game was like a certain amount. Does it just keep going until we
1: get
4: it wrong?
1: The record is 16.
4: Oh, okay.
1: That's
4: let's
1: the
4: keep
1: most
4: going.
1: Anyone's ever got.
4: Whew, all right.
1: Yeah, coming into can five. I mean, I'll give you a little, the first musician that comes to mind is probably Jason Derulo got two. Joe Jonas got six. He's probably next on your horizon.
4: Oh, okay, let's
1: this is can five.
4: Ooh, I reckon. Oh, what do you think? Because that was like didn't have the pop of a soda, but it was quite quick. But I would probably say that's a beer, but I don't know. That's a tough one.
5: No, it's a beer for sure.
4: Yeah, I'll go with you.
5: Okay, so this is on me now.
4: This is on you.
5: All right, let's do it.
1: That was a soft drink.
3: It's funny. Just when you were talking about how long does this go for? Like now we've got the difference.
4: Oh, my God.
3: you got too cocky.
1: The one time you went with Angus. The one time you went with him.
3: Poor Angus. The reputation's in tatters.
1: Oh, no. Guys.
5: Thanks for having us.
1: Great to see you guys. Thanks for coming all the way in for 5 minutes in your very busy schedules. But yes, Angus and Julia Stone have got brand new music. It is called Karaoke Bar. You can get it on September 4th, wherever you get your music. The single is out now. Love you guys. Great to see you.
5: Love yous.
4: Bye.
1: Bye-bye, guys.
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1: And locals are being celebrated for their recycling habits, with thousands of containers put through the Recycle Rewards program
0: to around the island state.
1: The state government's been asked to consider extending free bus services after its significant uptake by Tasmanians. Independent MP George Raze says it's time to revisit the public transport debate and look at investing
0: and beyond.
1: The latest jobs figures have dropped and unemployment remains steady at 4.3% for March. Close to 18,000 jobs were added to the economy last month.
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3: Whoa.
4: Text. Here's the thing with the text though. 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I tried to break up with someone once.
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4: 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And then she was like, what's it about? And I was like, oh, don't worry about it. And then I got there and then I said, like, hey, I think we should end things.
3: Yeah.
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4: 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I just...
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8: Morning, I'm Britt Aylin. The Prime Minister has welcomed his New Zealand counterpart at an event in Noosa ahead of talks to be held later today. Anthony Albanese and Christopher Luxon's annual leaders meeting is set to see them discuss driving economic growth, strengthening trans-Tasman trade and business links, and aligning efforts to support a free and open Indo-Pacific region. Melbourne is set to catch up with some of its other capital city counterparts with the introduction of tap-and-go travel across a number of major train lines from tomorrow. It means commuters will be able to use a credit card or other contactless payment method to cover their fare instead of purchasing a Mikey card. Tap-and-go public transport has been available in Sydney since 2017, Adelaide since 2020, and was brought in across Brisbane and southeast Queensland last year. A former racing driver and friend of Michael Schumacher has been cleared of allegations he sexually assaulted the Formula One star's nurse at a party in 2019. Australian Joey Mawson was acquitted in a Swiss court after it was determined there was insufficient evidence for a conviction. And campaigners are calling for a public inquiry into royal finances after it was revealed Andrew Mountbatten-Windsor had been receiving an undisclosed private income from the subletting of cottages on his Royal Lodge estate prior to his eviction. The report from the National Audit Office confirmed that the former Duke had been getting rental payments but didn't have details on how much was being charged.
0: Get the jump on your next project with the mighty helpful team at Mitre 10 and check Mitre 10 socials for the latest offers and updates. 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
8: Turning to sport now, and the Western Bulldogs have overcome a 29-point deficit to take down the Hawks 77-71 overnight. The Dogs' second half surge sending them back into the top six on the AFL ladder. Switching codes, and Melbourne Storms defeated the Knights 32-30 in a thriller at Amy Park. And in the tennis, Alexander Zverev is just one win away from his first ever Grand Slam title, eliminating Jacob Menzik 7-5, 6-2, 3-6, 6-3 in the French Open semi-finals. He's now set to take on 10th seed Flavio Cabolli, who's advanced after Matteo Arnaldi was forced to withdraw from their semi due to sickness.
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1: Open up, man.
2: Yo, what do you want, man?
1: My girl just caught me.
2: You made her catch you?
1: I don't know how I let this happen.
2: With who?
1: The girl next door, you know?
2: Nah.
1: I don't know what to do.
2: Said it wasn't you.
1: All right.

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1: Rachel, how are you doing?
2: Yeah, I was in Singapore Airport waiting to come home and I got a text message saying my 19-year marriage was over when I got back.
3: Whoa.
4: Text. So here's the thing with the text though. Sorry, really quickly, because I tried to break up with someone once.
3: Oh, no.
4: So I said, hey, let's catch up on this night. And then she was like, what's it about? And I was like, oh, don't worry about it. And then I got there.
3: Yeah.
4: And then I said, like, hey, I think we should end things.
3: Yeah.
4: And then she was like, why didn't you just say that over text?
3: You're a dog, Woody.
4: What? I just...
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1: And locals are being celebrated for their recycling habits, with thousands of containers put through the Recycle Rewards program.
0: To around the island state,
1: the state government's been asked to consider extending free bus services after its significant uptake by Tasmanians. Independent MP George Razay says it's time to revisit the public transport debate and look at investing.
0: And beyond.
1: The latest jobs figures have dropped and unemployment remains steady at 4.3% for March. Close to 18,000 jobs were added to the economy last month.
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2: Morning, I'm Britt Aylin. New Zealand's Prime Minister is hoping to see his country get involved with the Brisbane 2032 Olympics, meeting with the event committee in Queensland yesterday. Christopher Luxon will today be sitting down with our PM for their annual leaders meeting, where he and Anthony Albanese are set to discuss methods to deepen defence and security cooperation in the Indo-Pacific region. At a welcome event last night, Albo stressed the importance of working together during the volatility of war. Sunscreens found by the consumer watchdog to have failed to meet their SPF claims are still being tested. It's after Choice revealed 16 products hadn't met expectations 12 months ago. The TGA is under fire for the delayed investigation and for allowing the sunscreens to remain on sale while the testing is taking place. The legal team representing Donald Trump has refused to provide the BBC with financial information as part of his defamation case against the broadcaster. The US president claims he suffered reputational and financial damage after a BBC documentary intentionally, maliciously, and deceptively doctored a speech he gave before the Capitol riots. His lawyers said the request for finance papers was disproportionate and a textbook fishing expedition. And astronauts aboard the International Space Station are back to normal duties after they were briefly evacuated. NASA's Mission Control ordered the crew of its SpaceX 12 mission, two US astronauts, a French astronaut and a Russian cosmonaut, to don their spacesuits and board the Dragon spacecraft due to a worsening air leak. However, they have since been given the go-ahead to get back to work. Hot!
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2: Hawthorn's fallen to the Bulldogs 77-71 at the MCG. Hawks coach Sam Mitchell says the Dogs are a good side who took their chances.
3: I assume it was a pretty good game to watch. Some of our best footy of the year was played tonight and some of our worst. So.
2: And Flavio Cavoli's walked through to the French Open final after his semi-final opponent Matteo Arnaldi was a late withdrawal, pulling out of the match due to a virus. He'll be taking on Alexander Zverev, with both competitors fighting for their maiden Grand Slam title.
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8: Morning, I'm Britt Aylin. The Prime Minister has welcomed his New Zealand counterpart at an event in Noosa ahead of talks to be held later today. Anthony Albanese and Christopher Luxon's annual leaders meeting is set to see them discuss driving economic growth, strengthening trans-Tasman trade and business links, and aligning efforts to support a free and open Indo-Pacific region. New South Wales Police is hunting for four men believed to be armed with bladed weapons after an alleged violent home invasion in Western Sydney overnight. A 23-year-old occupant of the property received serious injuries to his left arm and has been taken to hospital in a stable condition. Over in the UK, campaigners are calling for a public inquiry into royal finances after it was revealed Andrew Mountbatten-Windsor had been receiving an undisclosed private income from the subletting of cottages on his Royal Lodge estate prior to his eviction. The report from the National Audit Office confirmed that the former Duke had been getting rental payments but didn't have details on how much was being charged. And Melbourne is set to catch up with some of its other capital city counterparts with the introduction of tap-and-go travel across a number of major train lines from tomorrow. It means commuters will be able to use a credit card or other contactless payment method to cover their fares instead of purchasing a Mikey card. Tap-and-go public transport's been available in Sydney since 2017, Adelaide since 2020, and was brought in across Brisbane and southeast Queensland last year.
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8: The sport now, and the Bulldogs have overcome a 29-point deficit to take down the Hawks 77-71 overnight. The second half surge from the Doggies sending them back into the top six on the AFL ladder. In tennis, Alexander Zverev's just one win away from his first Grand Slam title, eliminating Jacob Menzik 7-5, 6-2, 3-6, 6-3 in the French Open semis. He's set to take on 10th seed Flavio Cavoli in the final. He advanced after Matteo Arnaldi was forced to withdraw from their semi-final due to sickness. And Australia's Jessica Fox has claimed gold at the ICF Canoe Slalom World Cup over in Prague.
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3: Text. 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
3: 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And then she was like, what's it about? And I was like, oh, don't worry about it. And then I got there.
1: Yeah.
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1: You're a dog, Woody.
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